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As Muddy Waters said, the Blues had a baby, and they named it Rock and Roll. 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

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Together, we are all Cape Bretoners. We are the true north, strong and free. 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
1: Good morning. A Nova Scotia law firm is preparing a class action lawsuit over alleged abuse of students at a school in Pictou County. RCMP have charged 53-year-old Matthew Donahue of Bible Hill with multiple counts of assault, assault by choking, sexual assault, sexual interference, administering a noxious thing. The alleged offense is occurring between September 3rd and 10th at the primary to grade 8 school in Riverton. Police say the charges involve four victims, but warn there may be others. McGillivray Injury and Insurance Law issued a release saying it has served a class action notice to the Chignecto Central Regional Center for Education and the accused teacher. The law firm says it has four plaintiffs and is seeking others who attended the school in the last year. Premier Tim Houston is off on another trip selling Nova Scotia's energy potential. Houston will be speaking to global oil and gas sector leaders and decision makers this week at the World Energy Summit in London, England. The global conference is focused on upstream priorities in the oil and gas industry, bringing together governments, energy companies, and investors to discuss opportunities and developments across global energy markets. Houston says in a news release, Nova Scotia is paving the way for major projects and new trade opportunities at a time when the world is searching for stable and reliable trade partners and energy sources. A 62-year-old Sackville, New Brunswick man has pleaded guilty to killing and dismembering his wife, who was well-known in the Amherst area. RCMP, conducting a wellness check at a residence in Sackville in October 2023, discovered Marlene Cheryl Crossman dead. She had worked most of her life in Amherst. Her spouse turned himself into police in Antigonish the same day. Roger Hilliard Crossman was originally charged with first-degree murder, but has now pleaded guilty to second-degree murder and indecently interfering with human remains. He'll be back in court in a month for sentencing. Politicians and others are condemning a gathering by a white nationalist group on a First Nation near Kamloops, B.C. on the weekend. 20 to 30 men calling themselves Second Sons Canada stood in a line on the reserve wearing black with white masks and carrying flags and banners. The First Nations chief, Roseanne Casimir, says they asked the group to leave, but they refused until the RCMP arrived. The Mounties posted afterwards that carrying banners and wearing masks while making public statements is a cowardly attempt to avoid accountability for actions that were clearly meant to intimidate, provoke fear, and division. The RCMP continue to investigate, but there's no word on any charges. The incident has brought condemnation from politicians of all stripes. In a post on social media, Prime Minister Mark Carney called it a cowardly act that is abhorrent and has no place in this country. Truth and Reconciliation Day is tomorrow.

0: 12. Tomorrow, mainly cloudy, chance of showers or drizzle with a high of 16. It is 12 degrees at 6:04.
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0: Side of the Moon, right here. It's April Wine, of course, 6:11. Oh, make that 6:12. 6:12 on a Tuesday morning. Tuesday, it's a weird week. With a holiday midweek, we're still trying to figure that one out. You know, how do we navigate a Wednesday holiday? Well, we're going to get into it this week, that's for sure. But today is a Tuesday. Today is, well, I guess you could kind of call it a holiday. It's National Coffee Day. Now, this is a day, like there was a survey by Dunkin' Donuts and CareerBuilder.com revealed that 32% of workers need coffee to get through the workday. Now, I'm shocked it's that low because 32% need coffee. I think there's probably 10 to 15% of us need as much as I do. I hit the stuff early and often. You know, I'm on it. And we're getting to 2, 3, 4 cups a morning. And hey, we're there. But you need something to keep you awake, keep you going, keep you alive, keep you rocking. That's why, you know, by this time in the morning, I'm on my second cup. Not quite yet, but we're getting there. I'm working on my first cup to finish it so that I'll be soon starting my second cup, though. What about you? You drink coffee? Do you need it to get through the day? I know there's, we're going to put that on our website, on our Facebook page today because, well, it's National Coffee Day, and we're going to celebrate coffee in more ways than one. Be sure to stick around.
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3: Well, get this. A Delta flight was forced to turn around and make an emergency landing due to an unusual smell on board. Southwest heard and was like, see, this is why all of our plane windows roll down.
1: A woman gets dating advice from her 3-year-old nephew.
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5: Fix him.
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5: Yeah.
4: Perfect. How do we fix him?
5: Take his arms off.
4: Yeah. That's how we fix him? If he doesn't like me?
5: Yeah.
1: A TikToker celebrates National Coffee Day with a caffeine-fueled mom joke.
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0: 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Dumbest, and I like a good dad joke. 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

0: Live from Sloan, right here on Max, on Tuesday on National Coffee Day. And, well, you know, one thing that we know for sure with coffee is it's not something you start drinking at an early age. At some point in your life, you had to kind of grow into it. Here's kids tasting coffee.
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0: Elvis thing out at the Speedway, tragically hip. Hey, it's Jason. Thanks so much for joining us here on this Tuesday morning. That tomorrow, of course, going to be kind of a weird day. We're not going to be here. I'm not going to be here. I shouldn't say we're not going to be here. I'm not going to be here. I'll be taking the day off, of course, and resuming again on Thursday. Whenever there's a holiday in the middle of the week, I find that always just kind of, you know, throws things upside down. For the work week, I mean, not for the people. For the work week, which makes things really difficult. So you're just kind of hitting your stride, and then, yep, tomorrow, we're sleeping in. Not that I'm not okay with that. I mean, I am okay with you know, the sleep in tomorrow. I'm not going to be, and I say sleep in. I'll probably be up anyway. But at least the kids won't have to go to school. I won't have to, you know, have that whole headache on top of it. But just remember, look at the calendar. If you didn't remember, tomorrow you're off.
1: I'm so excited.
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0: provoke fear and division. The RCMP continue to investigate, but there's no word on any charges. The incident has brought condemnation from politicians of all stripes. In a post on social media, Prime Minister Mark Carney called it a cowardly act that is abhorrent and has no place in this country. Truth and Reconciliation Day is tomorrow. In sports, Monday night football game, Bears beat the Eagles 27-7. The baseball wildcard games go today. The Red Sox playing the Yankees in a best of three. The other American League series pits the White Sox against the Astros. In the National League, the wildcard matchups see the Braves play the Phillies and the Padres against the Cubs. Now you're up to date. I'm Daryl Good.
1: Cape Breton weather.
2: We got showers or drizzle today. We'll see about 10 millimeters in the heaviest showers, a high of 16. Tonight, showers or drizzle ending before morning. We'll see 10 millimeters and a low of 12. Tomorrow, mainly cloudy with a high of 16. It's 12 degrees at 7:06.
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0: Moist. That word, right, that a lot of people don't like. Moist, moist, moist. Hey, it's Jason. We are inside the Peak Velocity Power Hour. And, of course, our good friends at Peak Velocity, we love their indoor sport training facility on the Wash Plant Road. Just off the Sydney Glace Bay Highway, and I'd love you to check it out with a gift certificate to play a little indoor golf on their beautiful TrackMan system. And all you had to do is listen for the cue to call. 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So as soon as you hear that cue to call, you got to call me at 595-3320 and let me know who you are. I'm going to hook you up, and then you are going to check out Peak Velocity. It is that simple. Listen in very closely for the cue to call.
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1: I found me a reason, so check me tomorrow. 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

0: was Matthew Goodband right here on Max 98.3. Well, over the weekend, the MTV VMAs were aired. 2.1 million people watched this year's MTV Video Music Awards. That's down 50% from last year. 50%! Madonna won 7 awards, by the way. What the hell? What year is it again? Madonna won 7 VMAs. The ratings are the lowest ever for the show. Less people watched the VMAs than every year ever in the history of the MTV VMAs. Which, let's revisit that whole song, right? Video killed the radio star. So long, video!
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3: Good morning. Cape Breton Regional Police continue to investigate shots fired at Member 2 late Friday. Police were called to a residence on Member 2 Street around 5 p.m., according to the Post. Officers determined the incident was isolated, people known to each other, and there is no further risk to public safety. But they aren't releasing any other details, just that the incident remains under investigation. Cape Breton University is introducing a new honor recognizing retired faculty and staff for their lasting contributions. The President's Medallion of Excellence will recognize former employees whose leadership, service, and innovation have had a significant impact on CBU. President and Vice Chancellor David Ingwall says the university's history and success have been shaped by people whose dedication helped build the institution. The Harlem Globetrotters are bringing their rivalry tour to Sydney in the spring. The basketball entertainment team will perform at Center 200 on April 18th. The show promises new rivals, challenges, and fan participation, including a free pregame event and opportunities for fans to join the action on the court. Some of the presale tickets will go on sale September 30th, and the rest going on sale to the general public October 2nd at 10 a.m. Officials with the Nova Scotia Museum of Natural History in Halifax say Gus, the beloved tortoise, needs surgery. Gus, a gopher tortoise who recently turned 104, will undergo an operation to remove a urinary stone. Veterinarians first discovered the mineral buildup in Gus's bladder in 2009, but it wasn't causing him any discomfort, so the museum where he lives chose to just monitor it. However, a recent CT scan found the stone has grown and is now pressing on surrounding issue, with veterinary specialists recommending surgery to fix it. The Nova Scotia Museum says people can still visit Gus during his daily 3 o'clock walks around the museum before he undergoes the operation October 13th. He'll be spending several weeks recovering out of public view after that. In sports, Chicago down Philadelphia 27-7 in the Monday night football game. The baseball playoffs get underway today. First up, the Phillies and Braves this afternoon, then the White Sox and Astros, followed by the Red Sox and Yankees this evening, and capping it off late, the Padres and Cubs. Now you're up to date. I'm Daryl Good.
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2: Cape Breton weather.
6: Well, we got showers and drizzle today. We'll see about 10 millimeters in the heaviest showers, a high of 16. Tonight, showers and drizzle, a low of 12 overnight. Tomorrow, mainly cloudy with a chance of showers or drizzle, a high of 16. On Thursday, it's a mix of sun and cloud with a high of 19. It's 12 degrees at 737.
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0: Here for a good time, not a long time, on Max 98.3, live and local in downtown Sydney on the corner of Charlotte and Prince, hoping that your day is off to a good start. You know, hopefully it's going to be a good day for you. I hope that your Tuesday is everything that you deserve today. If you haven't done so already, why don't you drop by our website over at max98.3.ca. There's a lot of cool things you can do there. You can check out our shows, our contests, get a full weather update, and so much more. I mean, learn about what's going on with the Cape Breton Eagles And yeah, even the fire index for the next little bit is going to be there. There's a lot of things that you can do on our website. One of those things is take part in our daily web poll, which is powered by Vogue Optical. Every single day, we love putting up a brand new web poll because we love getting your feedback. And today we want to know, how fast do you generally drive on a highway with a posted speed limit of 100 kilometers an hour? Do you do under 100, between 1 and 110? Do you do 110 to 120, or are you over 120? Now, I feel like there should be an asterisk here, or another little category that says, well, that depends on who's in the car with me. But let us know. Of course, recently, there's been a pilot project out in Alberta where I think it's Edmonton. They raised the speed limit on one of their highways to 120. All right, so we've gone from 100 to 110 on divided highways across much of the country. And in Alberta, they're in Edmonton, they're up to 120 now. And they're saying it's working pretty good. So they're saying they may look at expanding that project as well. But in the meantime, let us know. On a highway that's posted at 100, how fast do you drive? Let us know by going to our Vogue Optical web poll question of the day. You can find it at max983.ca.
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0: Yo, Wama Guitar Gently Weeps, 7:56. Coming up at 8:20, we're going to play a little game called Finish the Lyric. Your chance to win a gift card as well as a Cape Breton BOGO book. We'll talk more about that coming up at the top of the 8 o'clock hour. If you are a Reacher fan, well, word is Reacher has been renewed by Amazon Prime Video for a 6th season. News comes less than 2 weeks after the 4th season finale, 4 months after the 5th season was ordered. It is the first time that the show has been renewed for 2 renewals in 1 year. So it got 2 renewals in the same year. So Reacher, doing pretty good.
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3: Good morning. A Nova Scotia law firm is preparing a class action lawsuit over alleged abuse of students at a school in Pictou County. RCMP have charged 53-year-old Matthew Donahue of Bible Hill with multiple counts of assault, assault by choking, sexual assault, sexual interference, administering a noxious thing. The alleged offense is occurring between September 3rd and 10th at the primary to grade 8 school in Riverton. Police say the charges involve 4 victims, but warn there may be others. McGillivray Injury and Insurance Law issued a release saying it has served a class action notice to the Chignecto Central Regional Center for Education and the accused teacher. The law firm says it has 4 plaintiffs and is seeking others who attended the school in the last year. Premier Tim Houston is off on another trip selling Nova Scotia's energy potential. Houston will be speaking to global oil and gas sector leaders and decision makers this week at the World Energy Summit in London, England. The global conference is focused on upstream priorities in the oil and gas industry, bringing together governments, energy companies, and investors to discuss opportunities and developments across global energy markets. Houston says in a news release, Nova Scotia is paving the way for major projects new trade opportunities at a time when the world is searching for stable and reliable trade partners and energy sources. A 62-year-old Sackville, New Brunswick man has pleaded guilty to killing and dismembering his wife, who was well-known in the Amherst area. RCMP conducting a wellness check at a residence in Sackville in October 2023 discovered Marlene Cheryl Crossman dead. She had worked most of her life in Amherst. Her spouse turned himself into police in Antigonish the same day. Roger Hilliard Crossman was originally charged with first-degree murder,

0: attempt to avoid accountability for actions that were clearly meant to intimidate, provoke fear, and division. The RCMP continue to investigate, but there's no word on any charges. The incident has brought condemnation from politicians of all stripes. In a post on social media, Prime Minister Mark Carney called it a cowardly act that is abhorrent and has no place in this country. Truth and Reconciliation Day is tomorrow. In sports, Monday night football game, Bears beat the Eagles 27-7. The baseball wildcard games go today. The Red Sox playing the Yankees in a best of three. The other American League series pits the White Sox against the Astros. In the National League, the wildcard matchups see the Braves play the Phillies and the Padres against the Cubs. Now you're up to date. I'm Darryl Good.
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4: Cape Breton weather.
5: Well, we got some showers today, drizzle as well. We'll see about 10 millimeters in the heaviest showers and a high of 16. Tonight, showers and drizzle, 10 millimeters most likely in the heaviest showers with a low of 12 overnight. Tomorrow, mainly cloudy with a high of 16. Then on Thursday, a mix of sun and cloud with a high of 19. It's 12 degrees at 8:07.
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was a beautiful day. That was you too, right here on Max 98.3, the Islands Rock. Hey, how you doing out there today? I'll tell you what. We're going to play a little game called Finish the Lyric. My number is 595-3320. 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The great thing, if you're fundraising, you buy, well, basically how it works is you sell them for $20 and you keep $10. So, really great way for your sport team or organization to raise some money. Today, however, you could win one just by playing a little game of Finish the Lyric. As I mentioned, you're going to get a $25 gift card from Belly Busters, plus you are going to get that Cape Breton BOGO book. So, here is today's Finish the Lyric, all right? My number is 595-3320.

0: Okay. All right. Do you know? Do you know it? All right. You got to call me at 595-3320. Your chance to win with a $25 gift card plus a Cape Breton BOGO book. Let's go to the phone line, shall we? Let me just ring you up here. Hey, you're on with Max. How you doing? Okay, we'll try a different one. Hey, you're on with Max. How you doing?
1: Good. How are you?
0: I'm doing lovely. Doing real good. So you heard the lyric. Do you think you know? Do you want me to play it for you again?
1: Yeah, please.
0: Okay, here it is.
1: Mister, you're a better man than I.
0: Oh, yeah, you got it. You can replace Steven Tyler. What's your name?
1: Todd Frazier.
0: Hey, Todd, I'm going to get you to hang on the line for a really quick second. You knew the lyric. You pick up a $25 gift card. You get that Cape Breton BOGO book as well. So just hang on the line for a real quick second. I'll get some more information from you, okay?
1: Thank you.
0: All right. Thanks so much for calling in, folks. We're going to play the whole song for you. Here's Living on the Edge.

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0: Well, if you're in a situation where you're making a lot of tough calls, and you know, financial tough calls, should I pay this bill, that bill, a little over here, a little over there, get some oil in the tank, winter's coming, now I'm panicking, and no matter what you do, your debt is mounting? 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Now, the way that we get down with a tough call is we select one artist, two songs, and we don't know which one to play. So I turn it over to you. You call me at 595-3320, and you get to pick the song. Today, we're going to use The Trues. Great Nova Scotia band, The Trues. Would you prefer to hear Hold Me in Your Arms or Not Ready to Go? 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Hold Me in Your Arms or Not Ready to Go? 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You tell me what song you want to hear. Not only am I going to play it for you, I'm also going to hook you up with a tough call.

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3: Good morning. Cape Breton Regional Police continue to investigate shots fired at Member 2 late Friday. Police were called to a residence on Member 2 Street around 5 p.m., according to the Post. Officers determined the incident was isolated, people known to each other, and there was no further risk to public safety. But they aren't releasing any other details, just that the incident remains under investigation. Cape Breton University is introducing a new honor recognizing retired faculty and staff for their lasting contributions. The President's Medallion of Excellence will recognize former employees whose leadership, service, and innovation have had a significant impact on CBU. President and Vice Chancellor David Ingwall says the university's history and success have been shaped by people whose dedication helped build the institution. The Harlem Globetrotters are bringing their rivalry tour to Sydney in the spring. The basketball entertainment team will perform at Centre 200 on April 18th. The show promises new rivals, challenges, and fan participation, including a free pregame event and opportunities for fans to join the action on the court. Some of the pre-sale tickets will go on sale September 30th, and the rest going on sale to the general public October 2nd at 10 a.m. Officials with the Nova Scotia Museum of Natural History in Halifax say Gus, the beloved tortoise, needs surgery. Gus, a gopher tortoise who recently turned 104, will undergo an operation to remove a urinary stone. Veterinarians first discovered the mineral buildup in Gus's bladder in 2009, but it wasn't causing him any discomfort, so the museum where he lives chose to just monitor it. However, a recent CT scan found the stone has grown and is now pressing on surrounding issue, with veterinary specialists recommending surgery to fix it. The Nova Scotia Museum says people can still visit Gus during his daily 3 o'clock walks around the museum before he undergoes the operation October 13th. He'll be spending several weeks recovering out of public view after that. In sports, Chicago down Philadelphia 27-7 in the Monday night football game. The baseball playoffs get underway today. First up, the Phillies and Braves this afternoon, then the White Sox and Astros, followed by the Red Sox and Yankees this evening, and capping it off late, the Padres and Cubs. Now you're up to date. I'm Daryl Good.
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2: Cape Breton Weather.
7: We got showers or drizzle. We'll see about 10 millimeters in the heaviest showers today, a high of 16. Tonight, showers, drizzle, ending before morning, and we'll see a low of 12 degrees overnight. Tomorrow, mainly cloudy with a chance of showers or drizzle, a high of 16. Thursday, a mix of sun and cloud with a high of 19. It's 12 degrees at 8:36.
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0: Jones and Baby Come On. That was Bounce, of course, right here on Max 98.3. 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

0: This time on Max 98.3, the Islands Rock, it is a Tuesday morning, September 29th, the 272nd day of the year. That means only 93 days remaining until the end of the year. Boy, it's hard to believe. Today is National Coffee Day, which is a day I can get behind. Kind of coincidentally, or maybe not, it is also National Biscotti Day. You know, those two things tend to go together pretty well. 32 days left until Halloween and 87 days left until Christmas. It was on this day in 1960 that my three sons debuted on ABC. It was on this day in 1963 that my favorite Martian premiered on CBS. In 1966, the Chevy Camaro, originally named the Panther, was introduced. The Chevy Panther. Remember them? I don't, but it became the Camaro and was originally available in 66. It was on this day in 1973 that Grand Funk's We're an American Band hit number one. And on this day in 1985, MacGyver debuted on ABC.
1: Things sure have changed in Sydney Mines over the last 40 years. Remember when Main Street was lined with stores? 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

0: From Chilliwack on Max 98.3, The Island's Rock. We had Guns N' Roses knocking on heaven's door. Steve Miller and the Joker. Tom Sawyer from Rush and the Outfield had Your Love to kick off the 9 o'clock hour. Good morning. Good morning. Good morning. And thanks for coming along on this Tuesday, National Coffee Day. So you know what to do today. Maybe bring some in for the office. Coming up, we've got hits from Tom Petty, The Tragically Hip, and many more. Don't you go anywhere.
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0: Magically Hip and Poets of Max 98.3, the Islands Rock. Well, you know, we've talked about several times today the fact that it's coffee day. But you know what? A new survey by City Research reveals 24% of people say that energy drinks are their preferred caffeine source. Now, they're saying that energy drinks are taking over coffee. That's how they're, and I don't know. I've got to be honest with you. I've never had an energy drink. I've had a mouthful a couple times just to see what they taste like. But I've never had a full energy drink. Wouldn't even know what to do with it. Wouldn't know how they affect me. 31% of people aged 16 to 24 say that energy drinks are their preferred caffeine source. Yeah. The North American energy drink market has grown by 12% since 2025. That is insane growth.
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0: Seed Over. That was Starseed, of course, Our Lady Peace on Max 98.3. And that's going to do it for my the broadcast portion of my day here at 318 Charlotte Street in downtown Sydney. So happy that you've come along for the ride today, and hopefully you will continue to do so. We'll have Matt Boyd coming up at 12 o'clock with your classic rock lunch hour, and we'll have Joelle taking care of the rest of the afternoon as well. Be sure to hang tight. More great classic rock. Don't go anywhere.
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0: Showers and drizzle today. We'll see 10 millimeters in the heaviest showers with a high of 16. Tonight, showers and drizzle before morning, a low of 12. Tomorrow, mainly cloudy with a chance of showers and drizzle, a high of 16. On Thursday, a mix of sun and cloud with a high of 19 degrees. It is 13 degrees at max.
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1: Showers and drizzle today. We'll see 10 millimeters in the heaviest showers with a high of 16. Tonight, showers and drizzle before morning, a low of 12. Tomorrow, mainly cloudy with a chance of showers and drizzle, a high of 16. On Thursday, a mix of sun and cloud with a high of 19 degrees. It is 13 degrees at max.
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1: Showers and drizzle today. We'll see 10 millimeters in the heaviest showers with a high of 16. Tonight, showers and drizzle before morning, a low of 12. Tomorrow, mainly cloudy with a chance of showers and drizzle, a high of 16. On Thursday, a mix of sun and cloud with a high of 19 degrees. It is 13 degrees at max.
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Derek the Domino's Layla kicking off this classic rock lunch on Max FM. Here's Def Leppard, Rock of Ages.

0: That's China Grove Doobie Brothers. Your classic rock lunch here on Max FM on this cloudy, showery, drizzly kind of day. Luckily, we've got some great classic rock to help us through. I see the Stones. I see Peter Gabriel this hour. And of course, we have your Almanac feature. We're going to focus on one of the greatest rock bands of all time. We're going to get into a live track in just a little while where we'll go behind the music, find out a little bit more about the band, maybe about the song. You never know exactly what it's going to be. And, well, coming up in just a few moments, well, it's going to be your 80s double penetration. Yes, Poison kicks that off next.
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0: And the Rolling Stones' Gimme Shelter. Loverboy was working for the weekend, and that's what we do every day, right? Even if it's a Tuesday, we're working towards that weekend. Poison, nothing but a good time in your mix, in your classic rock lunch here on Max FM. I forgot to say who was here. Obviously, it's me. It's Matty B, and I got you through this this today's CRL. Right now, we're time to go behind the music, though. Behind the music. Yes, we're getting ready to jump into a live track after a break. Released back in 1983 as the lead single from Frontiers, Separate Ways was written by Steve Perry and Jonathan Cain during Journey's tour in 1982. The inspiration came from watching bandmates Neil Sean and Ross Valerie go through difficult divorces. Rather than writing a sad breakup song, Perry and Cain wanted to create something hopeful about love surviving, even when people are forced apart. The song came together remarkably fast. Perry and Cain worked out the melody and lyrics backstage while on tour, then introduced it to the rest of the band during a sound check. The audience response was so strong that Journey began performing the song live before it had even been recorded for an album. When released in 1983, Separate Ways became another hit for Journey, reaching number 8 on the Billboard Hot 100. It also became famous for its music video, which featured the band miming instruments along a New Orleans waterfront, creating one of the most memorable and often parodied videos of the MTV era. This week's Behind the Music, your live track, coming up, Journey and Separate Ways.
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0: And that's the music of Peter Gabriel on Salisbury Hill, Max FM, your classic rock lunch about to come to an end. We're getting ready to jump into the Almanac feature after a break. And this week we're going to feature, well, like I said, one of the greatest rock bands in history, because it was on this day back in 2015 that the original contract signed by the Beatles and manager Brian Epstein sold at Sotheby's for £365,000 or $548,000. The 1962 document was said to be one of the most important contracts in popular music, marking the beginning of the band's journey to international fame. And because of this, in honor of that contract selling, we're going to play the Beatles. I Want to Hold Your Hand, Drive My Car, after the break. Thanks for tuning in for another classic rock lunch. I'm Matty B. Have a fantastic day, and remember, life sounds better with the volume up.
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0: Showers and drizzle throughout the day, amounting 10 millimeters in heaviest showers. Gusting winds becoming light, a high of 16. Showers and drizzle this evening, ending before morning, then cloudy with a chance of showers and drizzle. Rainfall amounts 10 millimeters in the heaviest showers, a low of 12. Mainly cloudy tomorrow, chance of showers or drizzle, looking at a high of 16. And for Thursday, a mix of sun and cloud with a high of 19. That's your weather. 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

0: 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If you have not entered for your chance to win free non-prescription designer Ray-Ban sunglasses, this is it. 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All you have to do is type in the keyword, which is school, along with your name, and that's it. 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And it's all part of our friends at McLeod Optical and Vision Center wanting to give back to you with these designer sunglasses. 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So enter now to win those sunglasses. 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

0: April Wine, Sign of the Gypsy Queen on Max 98.3. What about the sign of a witchy queen? When is the perfect time to put up Halloween decorations? Because there is a poll where people are weighing in on when the perfect time is. I would say anytime after October or anytime you want, really. If you love Halloween, you can't wait to put up those decorations, do it. Just do it. But according to this poll, 42% of people said between October 1st and the 15th is the earliest acceptable time to display Halloween decorations outside the home. 18% said between October 16th and the 30th. 16% of people said between Labor Day, which I think a little early, and September 30th. And 3% said on Halloween. I mean, that'd be a lot. Put up all your decorations one day and then tear them down the next. But they said Halloween, that's the only acceptable day to put up your Halloween decorations. So what do you think? I would say anytime, but you can let me know. Coming up, Rush and It's My Life with Bon Jovi's next on Max.
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0: Rush, the spirit of radio on Max 98.3. If you are a coffee lover, well, today's your day. It's a National Coffee Day today. Some people need it. They get wake up and they're like, I can't function. I cannot function. I can't go to work. I need my coffee. People might, you know, be scared. I know a lot of people like that. I'm not a coffee drinker. I will drink it sometimes, but I do not need coffee to wake up. Water. I'm a water girl or an energy drink. But 50% of people say a good cup of coffee can turn their worst day into a good one. So coffee does that. That must be magical, magical coffee. 31% of coffee drinkers say their day will be ruined if their coffee isn't right. And 25% of people can tell if they received an incorrect coffee order based on the taste. I would think so. If you're drinking coffee every day, multiple times a day for years, you're going to know if your coffee's not what you want. And 37% of iced coffee drinkers use sweeteners and creamers compared to 31% of hot coffee drinkers. So there you go. There's the stats. 50% need a good cup of coffee to turn their day around. Let's turn your day around with some tunes by Foreigner, The Headstones, and Tom Petty's next on Max.
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2: Showers and drizzle throughout the day, amounting 10 millimeters in heaviest showers. Gusting winds becoming light, a high of 16. Showers and drizzle this evening, ending before morning, then cloudy with a chance of showers and drizzle. Rainfall amounts 10 millimeters in the heaviest showers, a low of 12. Mainly cloudy tomorrow, chance of showers or drizzle, looking at a high of 16. And for Thursday, a mix of sun and cloud with a high of 19. That's your weather. 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

0: Black Velvet, Elena Miles on Max 98.3. Well, if you're sitting there thinking, boys, I'd love to live to 100. I wonder what I need to do to get there. I have the secret. I have the magical secret on how you can live to 100. Because there's a World War II Navy veteran, Kay Clemenson, just celebrated his 100th birthday. And he still lives independently. He said he joined the Navy 2 days before turning 18 because he didn't want to be drafted into the Army. But his routine now at 100 includes visiting friends, watching TV, and he also mows his own lawn. At 100, I don't even want to mow my lawn now. I can't imagine doing it at 100. I don't mow my lawn, but just saying, I shouldn't. You know, he also says the key to his long life, peanut butter sandwiches. Peanut butter Sammies, that's what you need to do. You want to live to 100. Doesn't say fluff in there, but it just does say peanut butter sandwiches. So if you love a PB Sammy, that is your ticket to 100 years old. On your way, Trooper John Mellencamp and the Chili Peppers next on Max.
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0: 98.3, the islands rock. Maybe you love a gin and tonic. Maybe you like tonic water. I don't know. Maybe you're like, no, I love coffee. Coffee is my jam. It is National Coffee Day, and coffee drinkers are hardcore. You don't take away their coffee. Some need their coffee if they want to function. And hey, I'm okay with that. But they're not giving it up by any means, even for these things. Coffee drinkers would give up these things instead of their coffee, according to a survey by KitchenAid. 42% of them would give up soft drinks, so no pop for them. Alcohol, booze, 30% said, no, I need my coffee over that. Social media, 22% of coffee lovers would give up social media so they can have their coffee. 14% would give up TV because they need their coffee. And 8% would give up, well, you know, naughty time. We'll just say that, naughty time. 8% need their coffee, so they would give that up. Wrestling, that's where we'll go there. Coming up, the Killers, the Hip, and the Eagles next.
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2: Showers and drizzle throughout the day, amounting 10 millimeters in heaviest showers. Gusting winds becoming light, a high of 16. Showers and drizzle this evening, ending before morning, then cloudy with a chance of showers and drizzle. Rainfall amounts 10 millimeters in the heaviest showers, a low of 12. Mainly cloudy tomorrow, chance of showers or drizzle, looking at a high of 16. And for Thursday, a mix of sun and cloud with a high of 19. That's your weather. 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

0: Heart-Shaped Box, Nirvana on Max 98.3, who just took home the prestigious Video Vanguard Award at the MTV Video Music Awards. And the members, well, most of the members were up on stage. Dave Grohl, Pat Smear lit a dart on stage. Did you see that? I was like, okay, is that allowed? I thought, you know, someone was going to come up and say, yeah, that's not, you can't do that. But no one said a word, and he still puffed away on his dart while the speech was going on. They credited Kurt Cobain, of course, with the original ideas behind their iconic music videos. Love Nirvana. Also love AC/DC. Highway to Hell's next on the Islands of Rock.
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0: Brian Adams and Tina, it's only love on Max 98.3, the Islands Rock. Did you check out the Max Vogue Optical web poll question for today? It's all about the speed demons, the pedal to the metal. How fast are you going generally on the highway? If the posted speed is 100 kilometers, are you going 110 to 120? Mm-hmm. Are you going between 100 and 110? Over 120 or under 100? Yeah, we want to know, how fast do you generally drive on the highway if the speed limit is around 100? Majority of you say about 110 to 120. And then some said 100 to 110. So let us know on the Max Vogue Optical web poll question at max983.ca.
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0: Red Rider, Lunatic Fringe on Max 98.3. 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
1: Kate Breton weather.
2: Showers and drizzle throughout the day, amounting 10 millimeters. Heaviest showers, gusting winds becoming light, a high of 16. Showers and drizzle this evening, ending before morning, then cloudy with a chance of showers and drizzle. Rainfall amounts 10 millimeters in the heaviest showers, a low of 12. Mainly cloudy tomorrow, chance of showers or drizzle, looking at a high of 16. And for Thursday, a mix of sun and cloud with a high of 19. That's your weather. 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

0: Molly Crew, Home Sweet Home on Max 98.3. Well, if you have a man in your life, or maybe if you are a dude and you're feeling a little irritable, a little grumpier with age, you feel like, oh, I'm just annoyed by everything. I'll tell you why. Possibly that could be happening. That's coming up. Paradise City, Guns N' Roses next on the Islands Rock.
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0: Kings of Leon, You Somebody on Max 98.3. Well, if you're a dude or if you have a man in your life that you're like, ooh, you're getting older and you're getting grumpier, listen up because this could be why. There is a term for it. It's not like a medical, official medical diagnosis, but apparently IMS, Irritable Male Syndrome. It's a collection of symptoms associated with age-related testosterone decline. Doctors and psychologists say it's a way to describe changes some men experience as they get older, like irritability, low motivation, fatigue, trouble concentrating, sleep problems, increased body fat. So guys are getting, you know, a little irritable. But if you're experiencing IMS, this is what they say can help. Exercise, and I don't mean like the beer from the table to the chops. No, that's not a lot of exercise. Eat healthy. That's not pretzels and potato chips either. Get better sleep. That's not staying up till 2. Long periods of just relaxing. Just chill out in your lazy boy. Watch a game or something and just relax. And that's how you can help your IMS, Irritable Male Syndrome. The truths are on the way. Zeppelin's next on Max.
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0: The Trues on the Islands rock. Not long now before the winner is announced to win the Ray-Ban designer sunglasses from our friends at McLeod Optical and Vision Center. Hopefully you entered. If not, there's still a little bit of time. Text the keyword, which is school, and your first and last name, all in the same text. Text it to 595-3320. 595-3320. A 595 and a 3320. 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And you're automatically in that draw. 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It's soon. It's very soon. Also, give a like to McLeod Optical's Facebook page. And you are in the draw for those Ray-Ban designer sunglasses. Coming up, the Chili Peppers, Trooper, and Van Halen.
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8: Showers and drizzle throughout the day, amounting 10 millimeters in heaviest showers. Gusting winds becoming light, a high of 16. Showers and drizzle this evening, ending before morning, then cloudy with a chance of showers and drizzle. Rainfall amounts 10 millimeters in the heaviest showers, a low of 12. Mainly cloudy tomorrow, chance of showers or drizzle, looking at a high of 16. And for Thursday, a mix of sun and cloud with a high of 19. That's your weather. 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

0: 5440 on Max 98.3, the Islands Rock. When do you drop the first swear bomb? In the morning? In the afternoon? Maybe you get through the entire day without any curse words at all. Bless your heart. Not me. But for some people, maybe it's when they're exhausted at the end of the day. For others, it could be when your alarm goes off. You're like, beep. According to one report, the average person utters their first curse word of the day at 10:54 a.m. 25% don't even make it till 9. That'd be me. Yep. A study was focused on everyday stress and frustration. One of the biggest causes, financial worry, not getting enough sleep, health concerns, and work. Also, the environment, weather, could be really anything because people deal with stress in a different way. And if, you know, dropping a curse bomb, you know, that helps. That relieves some tension, some stress. So if you have to, do it. Do it. Coming up, Aerosmith, Walk This Way, next on Max.
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0: Southern Cross with Crosby, Stills, and Nash on Max 98.3. I'm Joelle. Thanks for joining me this afternoon. I am boot scooting boogieing out of here, though. I have AC/DC on the way for you. Some 41's coming up, and Edwin Collins, A Girl Like You, is next. Have a great night. We'll chat tomorrow.
1: Cape Breton weather.
2: Showers and drizzle throughout the day, amounting 10 millimeters. Heaviest showers, gusting winds becoming light, a high of 16. Showers and drizzle this evening, ending before morning, then cloudy with a chance of showers and drizzle. Rainfall amounts 10 millimeters in the heaviest showers, a low of 12. Mainly cloudy tomorrow, chance of showers or drizzle, looking at a high of 16. And for Thursday, a mix of sun and cloud with a high of 19. That's your weather. 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
1: Showers and drizzle ending before morning, then cloudy with a chance of showers or drizzle. Rainfall amounts 10 millimeters and the heaviest showers, a low of 12 degrees. Tomorrow, mainly cloudy, a chance of showers or drizzle, a high of 16. Tomorrow night, cloudy periods, a low of 10. For Thursday, a mix of sun and cloud with a high of 19. And Friday, a mix of sun and cloud with a high of 19. That's your weather. 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
4: I'm Chris Kaiser, born and raised in Glace Bay. I'm proud of where I'm from. Number 11, Glace Bay, Cape Breton, all of it. I was 11 when I found Undercurrent, a place where I belonged. That's what I want for kids here. That's why we're building the new Dawn Youth and Family Center. I want the next kid to walk in and think, look at what we have. 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